you very much. I love you. The Saxolettes, I love you. My chiffon is wet, darling. My chiffon is wet. My wig is wet. I am tired. I can't. I am lost in all this. I'm overwhelmed. Okay, but you have to help me. You have to get up here and dance. You have to get up. Come on. Come on. Help me. Help me. Come on, dance. Are you happy? Come on, dance. Please help me. Okay, girls, come on. Here we go. Come on.

0: getting on that horn. Thanks a lot. Wow. New York, just like I pictured it. Skyscrapers and everything.
1: Hey, brother. Hey, come here, Slick. Hey, huh? you look hip, man. Hey, you want to make yourself $5, man?
0: Yeah, brother.
1: Hey, look here. Run this across the street for me right quick, okay? Yeah, run this across the street for me.
0: Hey. What? Huh? I don't know. What? I'm just going across the street.
2: Shut your mouth.
0: Oh, no. What'd I do?
3: Turn around. Put your hands behind your back. Let's go.
4: A jury of your peers having found you guilty. 10 years.
0: What?
5: Come on. Get in that cell, nigga.
0: God. No.

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1: Wait, do I know you?
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1: Yeah.
0: Now, it's payback time.
1: Whoa, hold on.
0: Go ahead.
1: Oh, you mean my Discover cashback.
0: I told you there'd be payback.
1: You know, you have a weird way of delivering good news.
0: I'm working on that.
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0: discipline remains mercifully.
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0: Yes, yes.
1: No, it is it.
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0: Hi, this is Elvis Presley. I sure appreciate you listening to my RCA Victor Records. And I'd like to thank all the disc jockeys for playing. Bye-bye.
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And so to the quiet strains of Lotta Lovin', transcribed Vicki Jamboree edition of Saturday Night Country Style, starring Gene Vincent and the Blue Caps, as they sent your way for the past 25 minutes. We sincerely hope you've enjoyed it. Believe you me, it's a rockin' night tonight. 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

now called high blood pressure. 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
2: Ladies and gentlemen, this is Captain Tobias Wilcock welcoming you aboard Coconut Airways Flight 372 to Bridgetown, Barbados. We will be flying at an height of 32,000 feet and at an airspeed of approximately 600 miles per hour. Refreshments will be served after takeoff. Kindly fasten your safety belts and refrain from smoking until the air.

I still remember the piano playing the same old melodies. The late night crowd was wild and loud, but then a shot outside

he could surely climb. If she was only there to point the right direction.